couple of Rocky Mountain Loco, Wetzel, Corey Kent, Chris Matthews checking in end of Wednesday. Man, we got just two more days to go. Feeling pretty good. Riley Green, up next.

Regarding the case of country music versus any other music on the radio, we, the judge and jury, find that those other stations are guilty of not playing good music. Yeah. Case dismissed. Play tomorrow's Country Today for Talking Rock. 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
1: He knew Ben Thomas. Canada and the U.S. have moved closer to finalizing a trade agreement that would avert President Trump's threatened 50% tariffs. A senior Canadian official calls the emerging terms a very good deal for Canada, while cautioning negotiations are not complete. And Julie Walker reports,
2: President Trump saying the last-minute deal to delay the 50% tariffs is what he calls a very fair deal for both.
3: We're doing certain things. We've got to give something, and we're doing certain things. They were paying a high number. We're reducing it a little bit. It's good for everybody. But our farmers are going to be thrilled. Our manufacturers are going to be thrilled. And basically, we have no tariffs going into Canada anymore.
2: The agreement avoids tariffs on $20 billion worth of Canadian imports. Trump notes it's all subject to the finalization of documents. I'm Julie Walker.
1: Israel's military has announced its first criminal investigations into troop conduct in the Gaza war. Giovanna Del Orto has details.
4: The killing in 2024 of a 5-year-old girl, Hind Rajab, as well as 15 Palestinian paramedics in 2025, drew an international outcry. And there are two incidents that Israel's military said they're launching criminal investigations in. They're part of 150 cases that the military said they've completed reviews on. International experts with the UN Human Rights Council said that Rajab's killing could constitute a war crime.
1: The National Hurricane Center warns another tropical cyclone could approach Hawaii by the weekend. The last one, Lala, left 2 people dead, and work continues there to remove debris and fix damaged infrastructure. And tens of thousands of people in northwest Indiana remain without power more than a week after deadly storms leveled trees and knocked down power lines across the region. Northern Indiana Public Service says crews are working nonstop to fix the outages, but 75,000 customers were still lacking electricity. This is AP News.
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Carry On classic Kenny Chesney, but it's actually brand new. It's Chris Matthews with some Luke Bryan. She's country and she knows it, and he's going to tell us all about it after Morgan Wallen.

0: 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Get it?
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0: How about another great song? Or are you chicken? Playing tomorrow's Country Today from McKaysville. You're in Mountain Country.

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0: 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Dan and Shay, Chris Matthews, Morgan Wallen on the way next.
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2: Investigations into troop conduct in the Gaza war. Karen Shamas has details.
3: The focus is on the killings of five-year-old Hind Rajab, who was recorded pleading for her life as she was trapped in a car surrounded by the dead bodies of her family members after Israeli troops opened fire on their vehicle. Hind, her five relatives, and two medics from the ambulance were found dead 12 days later in February 2024. The other incident involved the Israeli military killing of 15 Palestinian paramedics in March 2025, when Israeli troops opened fire on their vehicles in the southern city of Rafah, then bulldozed over their bodies and buried them in a mass grave. I'm Karen Shamas.
2: Canada and the U.S. have moved closer to finalizing a trade agreement that would avert President Trump's threatened 50% tariffs. A senior Canadian official calls the emerging terms a very good deal for Canada, and Trump says,
4: very fair deal for both.
2: The national debt's now surpassed $40 trillion, defense costs, social programs, and interest on the deficit making up an enormous share of federal spending. Experts say it's already raising borrowing costs and lowering wages. And President Trump's made his pick for a new chief of the Food and Drug Administration.
5: Heidi Overton is a medical doctor and deputy director of the White House Domestic Policy Council. She's already been working on several of Trump's second-term health initiatives. She stood by him as he falsely suggested the number and timing of vaccines could play a role in rising rates of autism. Scientific consensus and decades of studies conclude there is no link. Overton has been critical of abortion pills and, if confirmed, would be positioned to roll back FDA rules that made them more accessible. She needs Senate confirmation to become the new FDA head. I'm Julie Walker.
2: This is AP News.
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What he'll never have, new country, latest at least from Dylan Scott, new country from Dustin Lynch on the way after, well, this is just a classic and one of my favorites, Alan Jackson. Well, I'm a

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0: Kane Brown, You Got a Woman. Chris Matthews, You Got Me, getting you to the end of Wednesday with some Megan Maroney on the way.
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0: It's a story, a tale, a beat, some licks, a tune that stays in your head. 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It's a friend and a lover, a memory uncovered, a family, a house, and a dog. A six-string guitar and a little dive bar. It's all in a country song.
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2: 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Blue Ridge. Blairsville. Murphy. And Ella J. Best in the tri-state.

That's Ty Myers, Ends of the Earth. I'm Rich Krieger. Coming up, Ella Langley's Choosin' Texas is about to make history. Here's Darius Rucker.

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0: That Zach Top with South of Sanity, Keith Urban's Long Hot Summer. Right before that, I'm Rich Krieger. And coming up, another hour's worth of great country music. We'll kick it off next with Bailey Zimmerman.
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1: AP News, I'm Marcela Sanchez. President Trump says the U.S. and Canada have a trade deal, but key terms remain unclear. AP correspondent Ben Thomas reports.
2: Canada and the U.S. are reportedly moving closer to finalizing a trade agreement that would avert President Trump's threatened 50% tariffs. A senior Canadian official calls the emerging terms a very good deal for Canada, but cautions negotiations are not complete. Still, Trump says
3: they called yesterday and they gave us the points that we had to have. Very fair deal for both.
2: And the president predicts U.S. farmers and manufacturers will benefit.
3: Our farmers were paying tremendous tariffs into Canada, and those tariffs are going to be totally eviscerated down to zero.
2: Trump's tariffs would hit about 5% of Canadian exports to the U.S. Nova Scotia's premier says Prime Minister Mark Carney has asked provincial leaders to return U.S. alcohol to store shelves. Ben Thomas, Washington.
1: The national debt has hit a record $40 trillion, just 5 months after the U.S. hit a record $39 trillion debt in March. A former engineer testified that Meta took a don't ask, don't tell approach to children under 13 using its social media sites. Four states are suing Meta, the parent company of Facebook and Instagram. They accuse it of deliberately designing features that addict children and contribute to a youth mental health crisis. Authorities in central Pennsylvania say the pilot of a small plane was killed in a violent collision with a police helicopter. The two state troopers on board the helicopter survived. Officials in Kyiv, Ukraine say a barrage of Russian missiles killed at least 12 people and injured dozens. Residential buildings, a medical facility, and an educational institution were hit. This is AP News.
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1: AP News, I'm Marcela Sanchez. President Trump says the U.S. has no talks planned with Iran. AP correspondent Julie Walker reports.
2: President Trump says he may reopen negotiations with Iran at some point.
3: Right now, I think the situation is so good, but maybe at some point. Look, it's very simple. They have to get rid of completely. They have to get rid of no nuclear weapons.
2: As for one of the other sticking points to a peace deal, the Strait of Hormuz.
3: Last night, we had a lot of boats come through. We have possession, complete control of the Strait. I mean, outside of nuisance value, and there is nuisance value when they shoot a drone every once in a while, but and not everybody's going to go through, but they come through. And over the last couple of weeks, we've had a lot of oil coming in, a lot of oil. It's not going to be perfect, but it's a lot of oil coming in.
2: Attempting to shrug off oil prices that remain high, the president saying they'd not yet reached $350 a barrel. I'm Julie Walker.
1: The United Arab Emirates suspended all trade with Iran yesterday after the UAE said it had come under fire from the country. Canada and the U.S. have moved closer to a trade agreement that would avert 50% U.S. tariffs on Canadian imports. Negotiators are still finalizing details. A former engineer testified that Meta took a don't ask, don't tell approach to children under 13 using its social media sites. Four states are suing Meta, the parent company of Facebook and Instagram. They accuse it of deliberately designing features that addict children and contribute to a youth mental health crisis. Asian shares advanced today. U.S. futures were mixed after the U.S. Treasury Department said it would at least double the size of planned purchases of longer-term government debt. More stories at apnews.com. This is AP News.
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8: 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Thank you to those great folks. And welcome in to the Mountain Country Morning Show. Yeah, man, Steve Nichols with you. Glad to be here and glad to go ahead and bring you all sorts of great music and chances to win, too. Well, I'll tell you what, we've got tickets to the 30th Annual Blue Ridge Kiwanis Club Mountain Valley Motors Championship Rodeo, which is happening tomorrow and Saturday night. Yeah, if you don't have tickets, just keep listening for your chance to win. And I've got one last pair of tickets for somebody to go see Joe Nichols tonight at Anderson Music Hall in Hiawassee. He is there for the Georgia Mountain Fair. Showtime is at 7 o'clock tonight. So be listening here on the Mountain Country Morning Show for your chance to win. And let's get to the music, shall we? On tap for you, I've got the winner of American Idol, Hannah Harper, on deck. Also, a little CDB, Jennifer Milat's got a great new single. And I've got the latest from Luke Combs' stellar new project that is on the way next on the Mountain Country Morning Show. Good morning to you. Driving's a little bit better this morning. Not nearly as much patchy fog out there, so just be aware of all that as you're making your way on out the door this morning. And currently, We've got 68 degrees here at the WPPL studios. Y'all ready? Well, let's do this thing.
9: Good Thursday morning, North Georgia. We are end of the week, and we've got partly cloudy skies as we are starting off the day. Good morning. I am not ruling out the chance of a shower or thunderstorm, and the highs in the low 90s, my friends. Have a wonderful Thursday. I am Georgia meteorologist Holly Strano in the GMN Weather Center.

0: You just got done playing the Anderson Music Hall at the Georgia Mountain Fairgrounds in Hiawassee not so long ago, last week, as a matter of fact. Hannah Harper, 1 week from today, actually last week, here in Mountain Country. That is her new single for you here on the Mountain Country Morning Show. Also thrown in there for you, too, we had the Charlie Daniels Band with Drinking My Baby Goodbye here in Mountain Country. Also, we had just another great tune, that one courtesy of Jennifer Malott with Run Along, and getting everything rolling was Luke Combs with Rethink Some Things. Good morning. Good to have you with us on the Mountain Country Morning Show. Your time, Mountain Country style, is 6:20. Whether you're on your way to work, maybe you're just waking up, shaking the sleepies out, maybe going ahead and grabbing that cup of coffee. Maybe you're already at work and maybe thinking about getting home because you've been working third shift. Hey, man, we're glad to have you with us here in Mountain Country. Don't forget, we've got chances for you to win tickets today to the 30th Annual Blue Ridge Kiwanis Club Mountain Valley Motors Championship Rodeo, which is happening this Friday and Saturday night. And I've got a pair of tickets to see Joe Nichols. 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

0: That is Ashley McBride for you with What If We Don't here in Mountain Country. Yes, but what if we do? Huh? What do you think about that? And also Spencer Hatcher. Yeah, the two go together. Hot weather, cold beer. Yeah, man. Well, the heat's just going to go ahead and continue. Well, welcome to August in the tri-state, right? And welcome into the Mountain Country Morning Show. Steve Nichols with you, where your Mountain Country time is 6:30. 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Then we've got your Mountain Country forecast, courtesy of Holly Strano. That's brought to you by the Loving Road Stop and Go. 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
2: Another measles case is being confirmed in Metro Atlanta. The Georgia Department of Public Health reported yesterday that one unvaccinated individual contracted the virus, which brings this year's total statewide to 7. One dose of the MMR vaccine typically provides 95% immunity. Health officials in Georgia say new data shows kindergarten vaccination rates are falling at dangerously low levels. Rosie Rivera has more on what that means for you and your family.
3: We have proven time and again that autism is not caused by vaccine.
4: That's Pediatrics Director at Mercy Care, Adam Krause, telling Atlanta News First increased skepticism about vaccines has contributed to a rise in non-medical exemptions. This comes as the Atlanta-based CDC says vaccine exemptions in kindergartners across the U.S. rose more than 4% last school year. In Georgia, the exemption rate is over 5%, which Krause says threatens herd immunity.
3: We're bordering with South Carolina that's had over 600 cases this year of measles. And unfortunately, the reason why measles is always in the news is because measles is the most contagious infectious disease in the world.
4: Doctors encourage parents to talk with their pediatricians about vaccines. I'm Rosia Rivera.
2: Concerns are rising about conditions inside an ICE detention facility in Columbus. Georgia's Hank Johnson and Nakima Williams were among those congressional officials who toured Stewart Detention Center yesterday in response to reports of poor living conditions. The representatives reported detainees spoke about poor access to medical care, black tap water, and more. And activists are pushing back against flock cameras in Atlanta. A group called the Community Movement Builders gathered outside City Hall yesterday. A representative from the coalition said that they want people in Atlanta to enjoy their freedom and for the mass surveillance system to be gone. The Atlanta Police Department is currently...
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0: All right, it's time to get that forecast at 6:30. 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
6: Good Thursday morning, North Georgia. We are end of the week, and we've got partly cloudy skies as we are starting off the day. Good morning. I am not ruling out the chance of a shower or thunderstorm, and the highs in the low 90s, my friends. Have a wonderful Thursday. I am Georgia meteorologist Holly Strano in the GNN Weather Center.
0: Your 6:30 Mountain Country weather forecast is brought to you by the Loving Road Stop and Go, where you can stop in this morning for some of the best breakfast in the area and try their tasty buttermilk biscuits. They are yummy. Joe and Julie always feed you good. And, oh yeah, check out their Facebook page. They change up their food specials daily at the Loving Road Stop and Go. 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Currently, we have 68 degrees in Blue Ridge.

0: 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And that was Rob Fitzgerald, who we had in studio not so long ago. That's brand new music from Rob called Neon You. Also, Jason Aldean and his new single from his new project, Anytime Soon. And it's 6:41 here on this Thursday morning. Let's go around the Mountain Country Community Calendar. It's brought to you by the Riverwalk Shops in McKaysville. Want to let folks know that the 8th annual Ride with Gibbs is coming up on September 12th. You can go ahead and pre-order shirts now by contacting Connie at 706-455-0594 or Crystal at 706-851-7300. The deadline to order those shirts is coming up fast. It's going to be on August 24th. Now, let me tell you about the ride. The ride begins at Highway 64 Gym on September 12th. Kickstands will go up at 10 a.m. This is the James Gibbs Memorial Ride, and everyone is welcome. Call those numbers to go ahead and get more information. And a heads up for drivers in downtown Copper Hill, TDOT is paving on Ocoee Street, and that's going to bring changes to street parking. Parking is going to be eliminated along the U.S. Post Office side of Ocoee Street, with some additional spaces removed on the opposite side to improve sight distance and meet state requirements. Copper Hill officials have approved the changes as TDOT prepares to pave Ocoee Street through the city. And those are just two of the many great things going on in your Mountain Country community calendar, and it's brought to you courtesy of the Riverwalk Shops in McKaysville.
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5: The State Ethics Commission has fined Keisha Lance Bottoms.
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5: violating campaign finance laws.
1: The commission's chairman declared,
7: "It's egregious violation of the act."
1: And the verdict from a former prosecutor,
8: "It smells bad."
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12: Rural hospitals are known to struggle financially, and this was the state of Georgia's opportunity, and I think one of the first opportunities in the country to let tax money go to support rural hospitals.
11: Rural hospitals are closing across the country. 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
12: So the Georgia Heart Program is a wonderful opportunity to support the hospital, to have control over where our tax money goes. 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

0: That's the Hammond Brothers with One Horse Town here on the Mountain Country Morning Show. Before that, Son, Jerry Reed, working at the Car Wash Blues, taking us back to 1980. Cassie Ashton and Parker McCollum teaming up just before that with a mountain track. Also, Stephen Stiles, Whiskey and Vinyl, and Chase Beckham, Take Me Home, here on Mountain Country. Our number one is in the books, but I've got three more still to come on your country station. Thank you, Mountain Country Singers. We're WPPL-FM, Blue Ridge, and Blairsville. I've got your 7 o'clock news headlines next, brought to you by Blue Ridge Oil Change. 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
1: 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AP News, I'm Marcela Sanchez. The national debt has hit a new milestone. The AP's Lisa Dwyer reports.
2: The national debt has surpassed a record $40 trillion, just 5 months after hitting $39 trillion. Experts say the growing debt is already affecting Americans by raising borrowing costs and lowering wages. Advocates for a balanced budget warn of tougher fiscal trade-offs ahead. Margaret Spellings from the Bipartisan Policy Center says the fiscal trajectory is unsustainable, and that any number of events could quickly push the U.S. over the edge from a challenge into a full-blown crisis. According to recent data analysis from the Organization for Economic Cooperation and Development, the United States' fiscal position stands as the worst among other developed countries. I'm Lisa Dwyer.
1: Canada and the U.S. are moving closer to finalizing a trade agreement that would avoid the threatened 50% U.S. tariffs. A senior Canadian official says the terms were a very good deal for Canada, while cautioning that negotiations are not complete. While President Trump says the agreement was very fair to both sides and predicts U.S. farmers and manufacturers will benefit. Russia has launched a massive nighttime aerial attack on Kyiv, killing at least 14 people in the city and surrounding region. Ukrainian President Volodymyr Zelensky has urged countries to send more Patriot air defense interceptors as Ukraine struggles with a shortage. Israel's military has announced its first criminal investigations into troop conduct in the Gaza war. The focus is on the killings of 5-year-old Hind Rajab and her family trapped in a vehicle. The investigation also includes the deaths of 15 Palestinian paramedics. The military statement does not mention many other high-profile killings that Israel has pledged to investigate during the war. This is AP News.
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7: 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Or turn at the traffic light near Sue's Restaurant. 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
9: Good Thursday morning, North Georgia. We are end of the week, and we've got partly cloudy skies as we are starting off the day. Good morning. I am not ruling out the chance of a shower or thunderstorm, and the highs in the low 90s, my friends. Have a wonderful Thursday. I am Georgia meteorologist Holly Strano in the GNN Weather Center.
0: 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Here's Bryce Leatherwood.

Charlie Pride, Kiss an Angel Good Morning. That's always a good thing to do, to go ahead and get a day rolling, don't you think? That takes us back to 1971. Cam Shelton with The Outlaws, and Woodstock, Georgia's own Bryce Leatherwood with Grain of Salt. And welcome into the Mountain Country Morning Show. It's 7:15. I've got your sports coming up next, and we've got more hot country, so keep it right here in Mountain Country. Here's what's happening in your Mountain Country sports. The Atlanta Braves lost their series finale to the Minnesota Twins 6-4 Wednesday. This is just the second time all season that the Braves have been swept by an opponent. Cody Clements went 2-for-4 with 3 RBI to lead the Twins. The Braves traveled to Chicago for a makeup game with the White Sox before heading to Milwaukee for a 3-game series with the Brewers. 2 of those games will be in Milwaukee. The 3rd game will be played in Williamsport, Pennsylvania, the home of the Little League World Series. The Atlanta Falcons kicked off joint practices with the Indianapolis Colts Wednesday. The most notable addition on the field was Juwan Taylor, taking reps with the first team at right tackle. He was activated from the physically unable to perform list after recovering from a cleanup knee surgery. The two teams practice again today ahead of their preseason game Saturday at 1 p.m. And that's a look at your Mountain Country sports. I'm Steve Nichols. And welcome into the Mountain Country Morning Show. And Steve Nichols, yes, I'm here with you. We've got more great country like this one. This is brand new from Riley Green. Imagine that on the Mountain Country Morning Show.

0: Riley Green with his new single. It's called Imagine That here on the Mountain Country Morning Show. Hang tight. I've got a lot of great country music still to come, including a lovely lady who has finally put out some new music. And she sounds good, too. Joe D. Messina's on the way on the Mountain Country Morning Show. August means it's rodeo time in Blue Ridge, and it's a landmark event as the Kiwanis Club of Blue Ridge and Mountain Valley Motors present the 30th Annual Championship Rodeo August 21st and 22nd at the Kiwanis Fairgrounds in Blue Ridge. 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

0: Austin Michael with some new music for you. Yeah, that'll get you going down the road. It's called Running Out of Road. Hopefully you're not running out of road as you're making your drive on in to work and school and appointments this morning. 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Many thanks to those great folks for powering us on that Listen Live button. Joe DeMessina just before that with Message in a Bottle, and that's on her new project, which is really good from top to bottom. Can't wait to go ahead and get that vinyl and go ahead and put the needle to those tracks. And welcome into the Mountain Country Morning Show. Steve Nichols with you. Yeah, hey, keep listening for your chance to win tickets, because we've got tickets for the 30th Annual Blue Ridge Kiwanis Club Mountain Valley Motors Championship Rodeo, which is happening beginning tomorrow and Saturday night. Matter of fact, I've heard that we're going to have a visitor in studio in the 8 o'clock hour. Yeah, just keep listening. And also, I've got chances for you to win tickets, one last chance, I should say, for a pair of tickets to see Joe Nichols. He's going to be live in concert tonight at the Anderson Music Hall at the Georgia Mountain Fairgrounds in Hiawassee. Right now, we're going around the Peach State with GNN News at 7:30. It's brought to you by ETC, and that's LJ Telephone Company.
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2: Democratic members of Congress visited a Southwest Georgia immigration detention center claiming renewed concerns about conditions inside.
3: The congressional delegation toured the Stewart Detention Center in Lumpkin Tuesday, citing reports of inadequate medical care, poor food quality, and other concerns raised by detainees and advocacy groups. Georgia Democrat Congressman Hank Johnson spoke to WTVM about his concerns about the conditions at the ICE facility.
4: Stewart Detention has a long history of denying basic human dignity and rights to detainees.
3: ICE officials later accused the delegation of disrupting operations and remaining beyond the group's scheduled visit. The Stewart facility houses nearly 2,000 detainees and has faced scrutiny over the years over conditions and medical care. I'm Rebecca Hughes.
2: A homicide suspect who was the focus of an intensive manhunt in Harris County has been found dead.
5: Authorities say 36-year-old Rory Harris of Phoenix City, Alabama, was found dead less than a day after investigators identified him as a suspect in a fatal shooting. Harris had been wanted on murder and aggravated assault charges in the death of 35-year-old Nicole Elliott. Investigators in Georgia say he and Elliott argued over his misuse of prescription drugs before she was fatally shot outside of a home in Waverly Hall. Russell County Sheriff Heath Taylor tells WTVM Harris has had domestic violence cases in several states, including multiple cases with Elliott. I'm Scott Kimbler.
2: The city of Statesboro is moving ahead with zoning for a data center. The mayor cast the deciding vote last night to rezone land off Burkhalter Road, which came as a recommendation from the Planning Commission. This despite a packed room of residents who spoke about concerns of things like decreased property values and water usage. And a second human case of West Nile virus is being reported in Georgia, this time in Chatham County. I'm Thomas Cage.
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7: Good Thursday morning, North Georgia. We are end of the week, and we've got partly cloudy skies as we are starting off the day. Good morning. I am not ruling out the chance of a shower or thunderstorm, and the highs in the low 90s, my friends. Have a wonderful Thursday. I am Georgia meteorologist Holly Strano in the GNN Weather Center.
0: 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That's Tocoa Lumber Mill and Building Supplies in Blue Ridge. Currently, cloudy skies and 68 degrees in Blue Ridge.

We're your home for tomorrow's country today, and that is brand new music from a young man by the name of Jordan Allen. He's got a little bit of Allman Brothers vibe to him. It's called California Sunrise. Also, My Brudda from a Different Mudda, who's going to be performing at the Anderson Music Hall in Hiawassee tonight at 7 p.m. Joe Nichols is going to be live on stage, and that's his new single, C'est la vie. Let's go around the Mountain Country Community Calendar. It's brought to you by the Riverwalk Shops in McKaysville. Andrew High School's class of 1976 is holding a planning meeting for its 50th class reunion at 6:30 p.m. tonight at the Fellowship Hall at Andrews United Methodist Church, located at 101 Chestnut Street in Andrews. Class members are encouraged to attend, bring fellow classmates, and bring any current classmate contact information. That's the Andrews High School Class of 1976 planning meeting for its 50th class reunion at 6:30 tonight in the Fellowship Hall at Andrews United Methodist Church at 101 Chestnut Street in Andrews. And those are always good times. My sister just got done with her 50th high school reunion back in Iowa. And it's cool stuff. That's just one of the many great things happening in your Mountain Country community calendar. And it's brought to you by the Riverwalk Shops in McKaysville. And yes, My Brudda from a Different Mudda, Joe Nichols, is going to be performing tonight at the Anderson Music Hall at the Georgia Mountain Fairgrounds at Hiawassee. Showtime,

0: That's right. It's game day. And here in Dog Nation, game day is like no other. 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
10: And a big sunrise shout-out going out to Caleb Collins of Copper Hill, Tennessee, who was caller number 10 and won himself a pair of tickets to see Joe Nichols tonight at the Anderson Music Hall at the Georgia Mountain Fairgrounds in Hiawassee during the Georgia Mountain Fair. Thank you so much for all of your great calls. But, hey, keep listening to win because the ticket window's not shut quite yet. 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

0: That is the definition of a supergroup, without a doubt. We got Johnny, we got Willie, we got Waylon, we got Chris. The Highwaymen with Highwayman here on the Mountain Country Morning Show. Tim and the Glory Boys, before that, If I Go Missing, and Frank Ray and Tracy Lawrence teaming up, and Good for the Soul, because let's be quite frank now, country music is good for the soul, and we love bringing it to you here on WPPL-FM, Blue Ridge and Blairsville. Coming up, got your 8 o'clock news brought to you by the Georgia Mountain Fairgrounds in Hiawassee, and your forecast at 8 is sponsored by Family Life Chiropractic Center.
1: AP News, I'm Marcela Sanchez. Iran is dismissing President Trump's economic threats. AP correspondent Donna Warder reports.
2: Iranian Foreign Minister Abbas Araghchi is rejecting President Donald Trump's threats of economic pain and isolation, saying such failed policies will only stir more hostility among Iranians and bring more failures. Trump has threatened crushing economic measures against Iran, promising economic warfare and isolation on an unprecedented scale. Araghchi says in a social media post that Trump's threats are meant to divert the attention of the U.S. public from domestic financial problems. The foreign minister saying that economic terrorism threatens the global economy and the national sovereignty of countries around the world. I'm Donna Warder.
1: President Trump has picked Dr. Heidi Overton, a top White House aide, to lead the Food and Drug Administration. Overton is a medical doctor and has become a trusted administration figure and a champion of Trump's goals. The national debt has hit a record $40 trillion. Experts say the exploding debt is already affecting Americans by raising borrowing costs for things like mortgages and cars. A former engineer testified that Meta took a don't ask, don't tell approach to children under 13 using its social media sites. Four states are suing Meta, the parent company of Facebook and Instagram. They accuse it of deliberately designing features that addict children and contribute to a youth mental health crisis. A judge is set to consider whether to grant Texas teen Carmelo Anthony a new trial following his murder conviction earlier this year and the stabbing death of 17-year-old Austin Metcalf at a high school track meet. The judge who presided over the trial earlier this summer was removed from the case yesterday. More stories at apnews.com. This is AP News.
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10: Good Thursday morning, North Georgia. We are end of the week, and we've got partly cloudy skies as we are starting off the day. Good morning. I am not ruling out the chance of a shower or thunderstorm, and the highs in the low 90s, my friends. Have a wonderful Thursday. I am Georgia meteorologist Holly Strano in the GMN Weather Center.
0: 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Cloudy skies, 69 degrees in Blue Ridge. Here's Dylan Scott on your country station.

0: That's Sophia Lee Davis, and she is just an absolute dolly. She came in and interviewed with our very own Jim Quinton. That's her new single, Long As I Can, and Dylan Scott with Dear Big City got it all started. Good morning, and welcome into the Mountain Country Morning Show. Steve Nichols with you, and I am joined in studio by, well, effervescence and beauty. The effervescence comes from Kevin Painter because he's just constantly going ahead. He's going to be talking, and it's going to be like 90 seconds of nonstop talk action about the 30th annual Blue Ridge Kiwanis Club Mountain Valley Motors Championship Rodeo coming your way tomorrow and Saturday night.
1: Man, you got that all down pat. You don't even need me anymore.
0: You know what? Actually, no, that's not true, man, because, I mean, we have way too much fun with this. But, man, I mean, it's been hard. It's hard to believe that it's been 30 years.
1: I know.
0: But it's just been getting bigger and better.
1: It's hard to believe that I'm actually 30 years old.
0: Yeah. And, well, I mean, given the fact that, you know, you started the rodeo when you were in your mother's womb.
1: Close.
0: Amazing.
1: Close. Steve, I can't be more excited. You know, you get in today's, and I've got the beautiful Miss Ashley Polson here with me, Miss Rodeo USA. You're going to be interviewing her in a little while, but she knows, she goes to some rodeos where they may not be but 30 or 40 contestants. I mean, it's been tough in the rodeo business, but Blue Ridge always packs them out. We have 168, and listen to me again, 168 cowboys and cowgirls going to be competing here over tomorrow night and Saturday night.
0: Nice.
1: It's amazing. We were worried about, because you just never know with high gas prices how many of you'll have sign up, and man, Sunday afternoon the phone's lit up, and all these, they love Blue Ridge and they love the 30th year. And so, speaking of the 30th year, so it's coming up, our 30th annual Blue Ridge Kiwanis Mountain Valley Motors Championship Rodeo. We've got all the events. You know, we got bull riding, barrel racing, bronc riding, calf roping, steer wrestling, team roping, bareback riding, breakaway roping, and new that you've only seen in the last few years, ranch rodeo. It's going to be super exciting, and we'd love to have you out. Let me tell you about this. So today is a special day. You know what the special day is?
0: Yes.
1: What?
0: Your birthday.
1: No, it's not my birthday.
0: Okay.
1: It is the school day. We are going to be, Ashley, along with our bullfighters, they're going to be going around to every school. And they're going to be seeing every child 8 years and younger, and they're going to be giving them a free ticket, doing a little rodeo show at each one of the schools.
0: Man, that's cool, though.
1: These kids are going to be coming home like they've got, you know, candy because they've got that free ticket. And you know what they're going to be wanting to do?
0: They're going to be wanting to go to the rodeo.
1: They're going to be wanting to go to the rodeo. Mom and Daddy's going to have to buy a ticket, so I'm going to tell you how you can do that. www.blueridgerodeo.com. You can get tickets online. We got several different ticket locations, Mountain Valley Motors, Kevin Painter Insurance, both Blue Ridge and LJ, United Community Bank, United Bank here in Blue Ridge, all the Blue Ridge and McCaseville location, Copper Basin Federal Credit Union, American Cowboy Store, great sponsor of ours up in Blairsville. I know a lot of Blairsville fans we have listening in. So we would love to have you get out there and get those. Let me tell you about our 30th year. We got a few little specials going on. If you're out there listening, you got to be listening up. If you're 30 years old, you're going to get in for half price. Now, you got to be 30 years. We're going to verify that by ID. If it is your birthday, if you're turning 30, if you are turning 30th birthday on Friday night or Saturday night, you're getting in half price. If it is you've been married 30 years, guess what? If you've been married 30 years, guess what? Free. Free. Not half, but free if you've been married for 30 years to the same person. Now, we did talk about that. It's got to be to the same person.
0: Yeah, I know.
1: But, you know, all these cowboys and cowgirls, you're going to see cowgirl, you're going to see trailers, you're going to see large trucks, you're going to see animals all in the community. We're more excited. And you know what? It all goes back to support the Blue Ridge Kiwanis. 100%, and this is highly unusual in a lot of rodeos, 100% of what we make off this event goes right back in the community. We're supporting kids' events. Our men and women of the Blue Ridge Kiwanis Club does an amazing event. This is a big event, and the weather looks amazing.
0: Yes,
1: may have a little passing shower tomorrow, but Friday night and Saturday night. And speaking of Friday night, that's our community night. 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You got to come see me at Kevin Painter Insurance. 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Youth ticket, 9 to 12. They're $12. And kids 8 and under are free. So
0: there
1: just what a deal. All kinds of events. You know, we got the boot toss going on. We got tons of food, tons of things. We got pony rides. We got the Euro bungee. We got mechanical bull. We got all kinds of stuff. So gates open at 6. Show starts at 8. You don't want to be late.
0: You don't want to be late, and that's tomorrow night and Saturday night, the 30th annual Blue Ridge Kiwanis Club Mountain Valley Motors Championship Rodeo. Now that you have run your yapper,
1: yeah,
0: and literally given us every detail about this year's rodeo.
1: It's self parking.
0: Oh, here we go.
1: Parking, okay, Blue Ridge.
0: Hey. Parking, look, I'm just going to go ahead and help you out here. Parking at the Kiwanis Club Fairgrounds is at a absolute premium. So, with that in mind, there's shuttles. Kevin, tell them all about it.
1: Fannin County Middle School. We'll be running two shuttles constantly from the Fannin County Middle School. So don't get over there and have to worry about parking. You can't park in people's yards. And it's limited parking. You know, it's free parking, but it's limited. So if you're not there at 5:30, 6 o'clock, you probably don't get a parking spot. But you can mosey on out to the Fannin County Middle School. Got two air-conditioned compliments of our great friends at ETC. They sponsor those shuttles for us. So get on out there. You get air-conditioned ride dropped off right at the front door.
0: There you go. That's just that simple. But, you know, you brought in somebody who is absolutely lovely, by the way. And if you want to, slide that microphone on over. And, ladies and gentlemen, it's my privilege to introduce to you Miss Rodeo USA, Ashley Polson, direct from Rome, Texas, via Louisville, Kentucky, if I'm not mistaken.
2: Yes.
0: Hey, good morning.
2: Good morning. How are you?
0: I am good. How are you?
2: I'm great.
0: Well, you know, you're Miss Rodeo USA. How can you not be great? Well, tell me about your experience in rodeo, because, I mean, obviously, you know, to be Miss Rodeo USA, you got to be a cowgirl. So
2: yes.
0: Tell me about Ashley Polson.
2: So I grew up riding horses. I started when I was about 5 years old, and I started off by just showing horses, riding for fun, taking lessons. And then once I got in high school, I started high school rodeoing. I ran barrels, poles, and tied goats, and that's where I found my place in the rodeo queen world. So I started with a local title, and that actually turned into me being Miss Teen Rodeo USA. So I have loved the IPRA and the Miss Rodeo USA Association for a long time. And what do you know, years later, now I'm Miss Rodeo USA.
0: Congratulations, man. That's awesome stuff.
2: Thank you. I appreciate it.
0: Not a problem. How did you like barrel racing?
2: It was fun. I really enjoyed it. And, you know, it's always one of the favorite events at a rodeo, so it's always fun to watch the cowgirls run real fast on pretty horses.
0: Well, yeah, it is. But tell me about the turns, because, I mean, that's the thing. I mean, you know, because you get going at a high gallop, and, I mean, you're motoring.
2: Oh, yes.
0: And to be able to go ahead and get your horse to make those tight turns.
2: Yes. So
0: tell people about a little trick about that.
2: Barrel racing is won and lost in the turns. So you want to get basically as close as you can to the barrels, but you can't hit them, because if you hit them, it's a 5-second penalty. So the girls, they are running as fast as they can. Lots of horses are fast, but it takes a real talented horse and a real talented rider to be able to go really fast, slow down to make a perfect turn, and then do it two more times after that.
0: Now, is that just strictly if you touch it or knock it over?
2: If you knock it over. So you'll see a lot of girls, but they'll touch them, but they won't knock over, and that still is good.
0: Just wanted to make sure, because I was never quite sure on whether you got a penalty on that if you touch the barrel. I know if you knock it over, it's a penalty.
2: Yes.
0: Yeah, and that means you're kind of toast, right?
2: Yes, basically. Yeah. So you get 5 seconds added to your time. Most of the events in rodeo are going to be timed events, except for your rough stock. Those are scored. But you want to be as fast as you can. So if you get any sort of time penalty, usually you're going to be out of the money.
1: You drove a long way without no money.
0: Yeah, yes. You know what, man? Nobody wants to drive a long way with no money. That's not good.
1: These cowboys and cowgirls are amazing. They drive all over the country for, you know, the chance for 8 seconds or 15 seconds or 12 seconds or whatever. And, you know, we're just so honored. Not every rodeo gets Miss Rodeo USA to come to them. But our rodeo being 30th year, we were fortunate to be able to get her here. And all the kids are going to get to see her today in the school system. It's going to be a great day.
0: Yeah, it is. It absolutely is. And I want to thank you for taking time out of your busy schedule. But I do want, before I let you go, Kevin was, kind enough to go ahead and actually impart information because, well, that's what he does. I mean, he's basically like the mouth of Blue Ridge. He told me that you graduated at 16 from high school.
2: I did.
0: College at 19?
2: Yes.
0: Where'd you go to school?
2: I went to school at West Texas A&M University. Go Buffs.
0: Yeah.
2: And I have a degree in equine industry and business with double minors in animal science and ag business and economics.
0: All right. Now I have to ask, after your reign as Miss Rodeo USA, what are you going to do?
2: I'm going to get a job.
0: I know.
2: Basically a normal person job. Where
0: no, I mean, but what are you looking at?
2: I don't, so I travel full-time right now, so I'd love a job where I travel like part-time. I really love, you know, road trips, traveling the country, seeing new places, but I'd like to be at home a little bit more, and really anything agriculture related. Like I said, I have double minors in animal science, ag, business, and economics. Obviously, I love horses. I would love to be in the equine industry. Really anything agriculture related is where my passion is.
0: Well, good luck to you, and you know what? You're welcome back here anytime. So if you need to do any traveling, make sure you go ahead and get some traveling here through the tri-state.
2: Oh, yes. You know? I do love Blue Ridge here.
0: Hey, man. You know, it'd be good to have you in the mountains just occasionally, you know,
2: yes.
0: Applying your wares in the equine industry or agriculturally, whichever the case may be. Thanks for your time, Ashley. Really nice to meet you.
2: Yep, of course. Thank you.
0: Yeah, well, you know what? And there's Kevin in the background. He's waving these things, you know. Let's see. What do you got here? Oh, we got tickets to the 30th annual Blue Ridge Kiwanis Club Mountain Valley Motors Championship Rodeo. Here they are in my hand. Do you want to go?
1: I'm going.
0: Do you want to go? Well, you get in. Well, technically you paid it. Well, you get in for free with the thousands of dollars that you put into it. That's for sure. Well, Ashley, I'm going to go ahead and leave this up to you. What caller should we take?
2: I don't know.
0: Go ahead. Come on, Miss Rodeo USA. Go ahead.
2: What do you mean by what caller? How do we do this?
0: Well, you see, I'm going to go ahead and give the telephone
2: number.
0: Okay.
1: Now, we've done everywhere from 8 seconds to 103.
0: Well, yeah, now I've done 103, but I don't really have time for 103. but I do have a suggestion.
2: Oh, yes. Let's do 30.
0: Yeah, let's do caller number 30 in honor of the 30th annual Blue Ridge Kiwanis Club Mountain Valley Motors Championship Rodeo. Caller 30 right now. That number, 706-632-9775. Toll free in the tri-state, it's 888-632-9775. And caller 30, you got a pair of tickets. You can use them for either tomorrow night or Saturday night for the 30th annual Blue Ridge Kiwanis Club Mountain Valley Motors Championship Rodeo. Kevin and Ashley, thank you so much. It was really nice to meet you.
2: Thank you.
0: You're more than welcome. 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

0: 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And congratulations going out to caller number 30, Junior Whitener, who I haven't heard from in a coon's age. Congrats, Junior. He's got a pair of tickets to the 30th Annual Blue Ridge Kiwanis Club Mountain Valley Motors Championship Rodeo happening tomorrow night and Saturday night. Gates open at 6. Show gets rolling at 8 p.m. both nights. And many thanks to Kevin Painter and to Miss Rodeo USA, Ashley Polson, for coming on in and sharing a little time with us this morning. We got GNN News on the way for you next. 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You can call Bill and his great team today. The number, 828-835-3140.
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2: Another measles case is being confirmed in Metro Atlanta. The Georgia Department of Public Health reported yesterday that one unvaccinated individual contracted the virus, which brings this year's total statewide to 7. One dose of the MMR vaccine typically provides 95% immunity. Health officials in Georgia say new data shows kindergarten vaccination rates are falling at dangerously low levels. Rosie Rivera has more on what that means for you and your family.
3: We have proven time and again that autism is not caused by a vaccine.
4: That's Pediatrics Director at Mercy Care, Adam Krause, telling Atlanta News First increased skepticism about vaccines has contributed to a rise in non-medical exemptions. This comes as the Atlanta-based CDC says vaccine exemptions in kindergartners across the U.S. rose more than 4% last school year. In Georgia, the exemption rate is over 5%, which Krause says threatens herd immunity.
3: We're bordering with South Carolina that's had over 600 cases this year of measles. And unfortunately, the reason why measles is always in the news is because measles is the most contagious infectious disease in the world.
4: Doctors encourage parents to talk with their pediatricians about vaccines. I'm Rosie Rivera.
2: Concerns are rising about conditions inside an ICE detention facility in Columbus. Georgia's Hank Johnson and Nakima Williams were among those congressional officials who toured Stewart Detention Center yesterday in response to reports of poor living conditions. The representatives reported detainees spoke about poor access to medical care, black tap water, and more. And activists are pushing back against flock cameras in Atlanta. A group called the Community Movement Builders gathered outside City Hall yesterday. A representative from the coalition said that they want people in Atlanta to enjoy their freedom and for the mass surveillance system to be gone. The Atlanta Police Department is currently...
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2: I'm Thomas.
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0: 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Good morning. Welcome into the Mountain Country Morning Show, man. We've just been going at it all morning long. Many thanks again to the lovely Ashley Polson, Miss Rodeo USA, for coming on in with Kevin Painter to tell us a little bit more about her and the 30th Annual Blue Ridge Kiwanis Club Mountain Valley Motors Championship Rodeo, which is happening tomorrow on Saturday night. 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
7: Good Thursday morning, North Georgia. We are end of the week, and we've got partly cloudy skies as we are starting off the day. Good morning. I am not ruling out the chance of a shower or thunderstorm, and the highs in the low 90s, my friends. Have a wonderful Thursday. I am Georgia meteorologist Holly Strano in the GMN Weather Center.
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And that was brand new music from CJ Solar. It's entitled First Time Caller. Nothing quite like a first time caller. I always love them. It's always good. And also Randy Travis. And it was, okay, it's new music, but it's not new because this was done way back in the day, at least a while ago, when Randy was still out there doing his thing before health issues precluded him from getting back into the studio. However, there's a number of tracks that he's got that didn't quite make the cut on albums, but the tapes were saved. So they went in, grabbed some of those songs and cleaned them up, and that's his latest. It's called I Don't Care. It's always good to hear that familiar voice of Randy here in Mountain Country. 8:45, 8:45, 8:45. That's your Mountain Country time as we go around the Mountain Country community calendar and let you know what's happening. It's brought to you by the Riverwalk Shops in McKaysville.

0: Yeah, keep moving, moving on, moving on with the king. Thank you very much. That's Elvis. Follow That Dream, a mountain track from Jacob Tolliver, Honky Tonk Side of Town. Kenny Chesney with a new single from his latest project. It's called Burn My Boat, and Kelsey Hart got it started with Love to Be That Guy. And I love the fact that you are with us right now on the Mountain Country Morning Show. Thanks for making us a part of your day here on WPPL-FM, Blue Ridge and Blairsville. I've got your 9 o'clock news at 9. That is brought to you by Brock's Tri-County Transmissions. 9 o'clock weather sponsored by TDS Telecom, and new Morgan Wallen is coming your way.
1: AP News, I'm Marcela Sanchez. The Labor Department reports jobless claims dropped to 206,000 last week, another sign that layoffs remain low and that most Americans are continuing to enjoy job security. A Russian missile barrage has killed at least 16 people in Ukraine's capital as Ukraine continued to strike targets inside of Russia. The AP's Karen Shamas has more.
2: Cell phone footage captured by Kyiv resident Yehor Konovalov showed a flaming plume of orange smoke rise from the capital's horizon. The strikes hit 12 locations across Kyiv, damaging residential buildings, a medical facility, and an educational institution. Emergency crews scrambled to put out buildings on fire and to pull out people who were trapped under the rubble. Meanwhile, Ukraine has continued its campaign to strike targets inside Russian territory. I'm Karen Chemas.
1: Secretary of State Marco Rubio has designated a U.S. citizen scholar jailed in China as wrongfully detained. The State Department says Rubio had decided that Min Xin, who was arrested by Chinese authorities in June, is being unjustly held. Min Xin, who writes about Myanmar and Chinese foreign policy, was arrested on suspicion of spying. The World Health Organization says Congo will receive 70,000 doses of the Ervebo vaccine. The move is seen as a major boost to efforts to contain what officials describe as the fastest Ebola outbreak in history. The Ervebo vaccine is licensed for Ebola virus, but not for the Bundibugyo virus, which is responsible for the current outbreak. U.S. futures are relatively unchanged after the U.S. Treasury Department said it would at least double the size of its bond buybacks. This is AP News.
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0: 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So if you got a little hitch in the giddy-up of your training, take it to Bobby. You can just stop on in, or you can give him a call, 706-946-6836. That's 706-946-6836. That's Brock's Tri-County Transmissions. The 9 a.m. weather is on the way for you. 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
11: Well, hi, North Georgia. As we continue through your Thursday, a mix of clouds and sunshine, and I'm not ruling out the chance of a shower or thunderstorm today. Highs later this afternoon in the lower 90s. It is going to be another hot one. Weekend is almost here. We are practice Friday today, Friday Eve. I am Georgia meteorologist Holly Strano in the GNN Weather Center.
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0: 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Brantley Gilbert with a little help from Justin Moore and Thomas Rhett, Small Town Throwdown. Lucas Ball, how'd you like that song? I like it. You only call me when it's raining, which means he's calling all the time because we have nothing but rain here. This was telling our music director, Jim Quentin. I know I'm not the only one. How about a day of blue skies, no clouds, and sunshine? Oh, there's a thought. Send a text. Yeah, send it upward. That's all I can tell you. Morgan Wallen got it all rolling, though, man, and he just keeps on rolling, too. It's called Been By Now. It is 9:20, and that is your Mountain Country time. And we do have tickets for the 30th Annual Blue Ridge Kiwanis Club Mountain Valley Motors Championship Rodeo. So if you haven't got your tickets yet, you got two options. You can go to BlueRidgeRodeo.com. 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And these tickets are actually good for tomorrow night or Saturday night. 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And, hey, guess what? I've got more great country on the way for you, too. Let's go ahead and get to it here in just a couple. It's the lovely Lauren Elena teaming up with Kane Brown again right here on the Mountain Country Morning Show.
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0: That's T. Graham Brown for you. I tell it like it used to be. Yeah, nothing like going into the vault here on Mountain Country 103.9 and 94.3 FM. 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Coming up on 9:41 for your Mountain Country time as we take a trip around the Mountain Country community calendar. 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Rehearsals begin September 1st, and the Christmas concert is December 6th at the new Gilmer Performing Arts Center. 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Those are just a couple of the many great things in your Mountain Country community calendar, brought to you by the Riverwalk Shops in McKaysville.
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0: That is the North Dakota Sisters, Tiger Lily Gold, Shoot Tequila. About the time you get to number four, I'm on the floor. Also thrown in there for you, too, Ronnie McDowell going into the vault. We had Roman Alexander as well with Way Over You. That's a mountain track for you. Celeste Marie Wilson teaming up with Tiger Lily Gold because she's got Jesus Tequila and Whiskey. Yikes! And Brad Kaler and Mineral Bluff Review and their latest single, Oh Athena, from our local folks. And that's going to do it for my time. I want to thank you so much for the privilege of yours. Oh, man. Can you believe tomorrow? It's the Friday free-for-all. Yay! Jim Quinton is in next here on WPPL-FM, Blue Ridge and Blairsville. Coming up, got your weather, 10, brought to you by the great folks of Steve Stacy Roofing, and then some more great tunes on the way for you. 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See you later. 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
2: Well, hi, North Georgia, as we continue through your Thursday, a mix of clouds and sunshine, and I'm not ruling out the chance of a shower or thunderstorm today. Highs later this afternoon in the lower 90s. It is going to be another hot one. Weekend is almost here. We are practice Friday today, Friday Eve. I am Georgia meteorologist Holly Strano in the GNN Weather Center.
3: 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Let's get you back to the country. Here's Co Wetzel teaming up with Ella Langley for Jaded in Mountain Country.

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0: Come a little closer. That's music for us from Mr. Dierks Bentley here in Mountain Country. Before Dierks, we heard the new one from Cole Goodwin. It's called Howdy. Shania Twain, Man, I Feel Like a Woman. And Danny Kenzie, new music from Danny. It's called Money Can't Buy Time. And we started things off with Cole Wetzel featuring Ella Langley and Jaded. Good morning to you. Jim Quinton back with you, and just proud to be here, because I'm idiot, say. And I'm even more prouder that you are here with us as well. 10:22 is the time. Hey, you know what? The 30th annual Blue Ridge Kiwanis and Mountain Valley Motors Rodeo. It's happening tomorrow and Saturday, August 21st and 22nd. 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Coming up next, it's our friend Rebecca Schneider. 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

0: There's the ladies for you from my buddy Lucy Tiger here in Mountain Country. It's called Last Call for Trouble. Before Lucy, we heard from Dan and Shay, her, the kids, and Jesus. By the way, their album Young comes out tonight at midnight. Yeah. Also in the set for you, Bailey Zimmerman with Chevy Silverado. And Rebecca Snyder started the set off with Small Town. 10:39 is your time. Good morning to you. Let's get a look at the Tri-State Community Calendar. See what's going on in the area. 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L&J Police Foundation is raising funds to support its annual Shop with a Hero program and local law enforcement. The goal is to raise $10,000 to provide Christmas gifts for children, protective vest, safety equipment, and scholarships. To donate or learn more, get in touch with Matt Bond at 404-520-1021. Also, we're very pleased to tell you that the Swimming and Wading Advisory at Morganton Point Recreation Area has been lifted. Find Outdoors says follow-up testing confirms the water is once again within water quality standards. The advisory had been issued after elevated test results following recent heavy rains. Swimming and wading at Morganton Point may now resume. That's news of more community events in our area, brought to you by the Riverwalk Shops in McKaysville. Great place to shop, dine, and unwind. 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Coming up next, it's Rodney Atkins in Mountain Country.
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0: There's one from Athens native John Barry, just standing on the edge of goodbye. Here in Mountain Country, taking us back to about 1994, 95, somewhere in that ballpark. We also heard from Old Crow Medicine Show featuring Molly Tuttle on The Last American Waltz. And Hardy, with help from Eric Church, Morgan Wallen, and Tim McGraw on MacArthur. And Rodney Atkins started the set off with Silver Bullets on WPPL-FM, Blue Ridge and Blairsville. 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
1: AP News, I'm Marcela Sanchez. The U.S. military says the Asia-based USS George Washington aircraft carrier is now operating in the Middle East. The Washington is replacing the long-deployed USS Abraham Lincoln after reports that sailors were facing mental health challenges and supply shortages while supporting the Iran war. Canada and the U.S. are reportedly moving closer to finalizing a trade agreement that would avert President Trump's threatened 50% tariffs, AP correspondent Ben Thomas reports.
2: A senior Canadian official calls the emerging terms a very good deal for Canada, but cautions negotiations are not complete. Still, Trump says,
3: they called yesterday and they gave us the points that we had to have. Very fair deal for both.
2: And the president predicts U.S. farmers and manufacturers will benefit.
3: Our farmers were paying tremendous tariffs into Canada, and those tariffs are going to be totally eviscerated down to zero.
2: Trump's tariffs would hit about 5% of Canadian exports to the U.S. Nova Scotia's premier says Prime Minister Mark Carney has asked provincial leaders to return U.S. alcohol to store shelves. Ben Thomas, Washington.
1: The AP's Damian Troisi has today's markets report.
4: I'm Damian Troisi, and this is Markets in a Minute. Stocks fell in morning trading on Wall Street Thursday, and bond yields rose amid a jump in oil prices. The S&P 500 index fell 0.3%. The Dow fell 0.6%. The Nasdaq Composite fell 0.6%. Oil prices rose and worsened worries about inflation, sending bond yields higher in the Treasury market. Bond yields have been rising throughout the summer over concerns about inflation. Walmart slumped after giving a disappointing forecast for its upcoming quarter. Results from retailers are being closely watched amid stubbornly high inflation squeezing household budgets. Damian Troisi, New York.
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9: Well, hi, North Georgia, as we continue through your Thursday, a mix of clouds and sunshine, and I'm not ruling out the chance of a shower or thunderstorm today. Highs later this afternoon in the lower 90s. It is going to be another hot one. Weekend is almost here. We are Practice Friday today, Friday Eve. I am Georgia meteorologist Holly Strano in the GNN Weather Center.
0: 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And here's Joe Nichols.

0: There's the latest for you from Scotty McCreery in Mountain Country. That's from his album 15. It's called Been a Good Run. Before that, taking us back to 82, was Lacey J. Dalton, her big old hit, 16th Avenue. We heard from Kenny Whitmire from, he's another Woodstock boy. That time he got a little help from Vince Gill. And Moving In is the title for that. And Joe Nichols kicked the set off with one I have a feeling he'll be playing tonight at the Anderson Music Hall up in Hiawassee. That was C'est La Vie, which is his latest in Mountain Country. 30th annual Blue Ridge Kiwanis and Mountain Valley Motors Rodeo is a happening tomorrow and Saturday. And of course, we have your chance to win tickets. Matter of fact, if you want to go, I got a pair of them with your name on them if you're caller 12 right now. 706-632-WPPL, 706-632-9775. You can call me toll free, 888-632-9775. Caller number 12 picks up a pair of tickets to get you in to either the Friday or Saturday night rodeo in Mountain Country.
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7: "It's an egregious violation of the act."
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0: Sarah Evans here in Mountain Country. I could not ask for more. Before Sarah, we heard the title track from Luke Bryan's forthcoming new project. It's called Signs. We also heard from Bryce Leatherwood and Grain of Salt. That's his latest. Also, Braxton Keith, Don't Know More. And Laura Bryna kicked the set off with Drinking Town. By the way, congratulations to Michelle Prubaugh from Murphy. Michelle was lucky caller number 12, picks up a pair of tickets to get her into either the Friday or Saturday night 30th Annual Championship Rodeo. 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It's always a good time. And then, you know, keep listening. You never know when your chance to win might just happen right here in Mountain Country. Let's get a look at the Tri-State Community Calendar. See what's going on in the area. 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Looking for something fun to do tomorrow night besides rodeo? Well, the Peachtree Community Development Club is going to host their grocery bingo at 7 p.m. That's Friday at the Peachtree Community Center, 125 Memory Lane in Murphy. All ages are welcome. You can play two cards for just $5. Bring a dish to share during the break. There'll also be drawings, door prizes, and a special gift basket raffle. For more details, call them at 828-837-2980. And don't forget, the Chattahoochee Oconee National Forest invites the community to a free day of snorkeling at the Toccoa River Sandy Bottoms Recreation Area. And that's going to be Saturday from 10 a.m. until 2 p.m. Snorkeling is open to ages 8 and older with equipment provided by the Forest Service. Participants should bring a bathing suit and shoes, no flip-flops. Other aquatic and outdoor activities are open to all ages. If you'd like more details, reach out to the Blue Ridge Ranger District, 706-745-6928. That's news of more community events in our area. Brought to you by the Riverwalk Shops in McKaysville. Great place to shop, dine, and unwind. Reba is up next in Mountain Country.
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Y'all gonna come pick me up, right? Come on. 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Please. Well.

0: music for us from Alabama in Mountain Country. I'm in a hurry and, well, don't know why. Before that, new artist McCoy Moore for you and a mountain track called Left Alone. We also heard from Jacob Smiley, Nowhere Town. And we started things off with Reba and Ring Ring. That song, one of the co-writers on it, was Kelly Pickler. Yeah, I'm hoping she's going to get back in with us here with some great music. Stay with me. We've got more great music coming up. It's almost time for the Dixie Diner as well. Brought to you by our friends at the Mesquite Grill. And you know it's going to be a big old time whenever we have a chance to do something with the grill. And we've also got a special guest coming by. Jacqueline Kenyon is coming to visit this next hour on WPPL-FM. Blue Ridge and Blairsville. News at Noon brought to you by United Community Bank.
1: AP News, I'm Marcela Sanchez. The attorney for Texas teenager Carmelo Anthony says he deserves a new trial, arguing the court wrongfully limited access to earlier proceedings. A judge is considering whether to grant Anthony the new trial. Anthony was sentenced to 35 years in prison for fatally stabbing a 17-year-old track athlete during a high school meet last year. The judge who presided over the trial earlier this summer was removed from the case yesterday. First Lady Melania Trump is set to announce new scholarships through her Fostering the Future initiative, benefiting young people in foster care. Her office says the First Lady is partnering with IndyCar and Indiana and Purdue universities to fund the scholarships. A formal announcement is set for later this afternoon in the White House Rose Garden. The State Department says it's given the green light for Qatar to buy four KC-46A aircraft, along with assorted equipment. The first of 20 deportees from the U.S. have been sent to Liberia. The AP's Donna Warder reports it's part of an agreement with the West African nation to send 1,200 deportees there.
2: The 1,200 will include nationals from North America, South America, and the Caribbean, according to Liberia's information minister. The justice minister says the deportees could request asylum if they wish. Under a series of often secret agreements, immigration advocates say the Trump administration has deported thousands of people to nearly two dozen countries that are not their own. About 10 of them are on the African continent. I'm Donna Warder.
1: A rise in oil prices is sending worries about inflation and yields in the bond market higher. A drop for Walmart following its latest profit report helped drag the U.S. stock market lower. More stories at apnews.com. This is AP News.
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8: Well, hi, North Georgia, as we continue through your Thursday, a mix of clouds and sunshine, and I'm not ruling out the chance of a shower or thunderstorm today. Highs later this afternoon in the lower 90s. It is going to be another hot one. Weekend is almost here. We are Practice Friday today, Friday Eve. I am Georgia meteorologist Holly Strano in the GNN Weather Center.
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0: Music from Jody King here in Mountain Country, along with Larry Cordell doing the vocals there on Big Old Jet Airliner here on the Dixie Diner. That, of course, was a Steve Miller Band hit back in the day. Before Jody and Larry, we heard from Jason Aldean. That's his latest. It's called Anytime Soon. It is almost 12:15. 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
2: Here's what's happening in your Mountain Country sports. The Atlanta Braves lost their series finale to the Minnesota Twins 6-4 Wednesday. This is just the second time all season that the Braves have been swept by an opponent. Cody Clements went 2-for-4 with 3 RBI to lead the Twins. The Braves traveled to Chicago for a makeup game with the White Sox before heading to Milwaukee for a 3-game series with the Brewers. 2 of those games will be in Milwaukee. The 3rd game will be played in Williamsport, Pennsylvania, the home of the Little League World Series. The Atlanta Falcons kicked off joint practices with the Indianapolis Colts Wednesday. The most notable addition on the field was Juwan Taylor, taking reps with the first team at right tackle. He was activated from the physically unable to perform list after recovering from a cleanup knee surgery. The two teams practice again today ahead of their preseason game Saturday at 1 p.m. And that's a look at your Mountain Country sports. I'm Steve Nichols.
0: And thanks, Steve. Sports at 12:15. That's brought to you by the Blue Ridge Pasta Market. They're there 7 days a week, y'all, with some of the best Italian imported pasta in the world. And you'll find them at 11 Mountain Street right here in Blue Ridge. That's Blue Ridge Pasta Market. 17 minutes now past noon. Good afternoon to you. Jim here with you on the Dixie Diner. And you know what? We are brought to you each and every Thursday on the Dixie Diner by our friends at Muskie Grill. It is lunchtime, you know. Mm-hmm. And you know what? They not only sponsor us, they give you a chance to be a winner to enjoy some of their food as well. I'm going to go ahead and tell you what they're going to be giving away today. They're giving away 2 orders of the chicken soup. Now, each soup comes with broth, rice, shredded chicken, fresh avocado, and pico de gallo in the soup. 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You don't even have to get out the car. And they also always have some fantastic specials. And let's check in with Buddy and Roxanne and find out what those are. Here on the Dixie Diner, brought to you by Mesquite Grill.
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0: Taking us back to 1978 here on the Dixie Diner. That's Ann Murray and Walk Right Back. Before Ann, we heard the new one from Lee Bryce. It's called Me and Whiskey. Luke Combs, Rethink Some Things. Ashlyn Craft, Kick Rocks, Cowboy. Bradley Gaskin, Burn It Down. Bellamy Brothers, Get Into Reggae Cowboy. And we started things off with Colton Dawson. Brand new from him. It's called Worth It. In Mountain Country. 12:42 is your time. Let's get a look at the Tri-State Community Calendar brought to you by the Riverwalk Shops in McKaysville. Gilmer County Board of Assessors are going to be holding their regularly scheduled meeting this afternoon at 3 p.m. Meeting will be held at the Board of Assessors office in Gilmer County's Courthouse, 1 Broad Street, Suite 104 in LJ. 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Also, the Blairsville Cruisers are raffling off a 2006 Ford Ranger with less than 20,000 miles to help support local underprivileged children at Christmas. Tickets are just $10 with additional cash prizes of $1,000 and $500. The drawing is going to be held November 7th. 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That's news of more community events in our area, brought to you by the Riverwalk Shops in McKaysville. 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Stay with me. I got a special guest coming in just a minute or two here in Mountain Country. And you know, each and every Thursday here on the Dixie Diner, we're brought to you by our friends at Mesquite Grill. 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

0: Man, what a great tune, especially here in the summertime. And I have one half of the duo with me.
1: Hello, how are you?
0: I'm good.
1: Good.
0: Everybody say welcome to Jacqueline Kenyon.
1: Oh, thank you so much, everybody. I appreciate it.
0: And that, of course, her duet partner is Justin Love.
1: Yes, yes.
0: And the song is called I Wanna.
1: Mm-hmm.
0: Well, now tell me a little bit about this tune.
1: Yeah, so this song is a love rock anthem. I've known Justin for about 6 years now.
0: Uh-huh.
1: And Justin and I collaborated on this song after I heard him playing it at a writer's round in Nashville. He had played at the Omni Hotel.
0: Okay.
1: We were connected by my friend Frankie C. And I just right away was like, I love this song. Mm-hmm. Have you ever considered a duet? He's like, no, I haven't. But that's really cool. And we got together, we went in the studio, and we started working on the song, and it turned into I Wanna, and it's the way the song was always supposed to be, and we're so excited about it.
0: Love it.
1: Thank you.
0: And that kind of explains the subtitle, the duet.
1: Yes, the duet. Yeah, the duet version. So it's been awesome.
0: Great stuff. Well, you know, it's perfect for this time of the year too.
1: It is. It makes you feel like what love feels like.
0: Yeah.
1: Like it's like let's jump in head first, like we've never been heartbroken before. And I love that.
0: I agree wholeheartedly.
1: Yep.
0: And I think we all definitely need more love in the world.
1: We do.
0: For sure.
1: So much more love in the world. Yeah. I hope the song makes people happy.
0: I have a feeling that it's going to do that for a lot of folks.
1: Good. I hope so. Thank you.
0: Well, now tell everybody a little bit about your background.
1: Yeah.
0: You're from Canada, right?
1: I am from Canada. Yeah.
0: Cool.
1: Born and raised in Canada in a town called Burlington, Ontario, which is like 35 minutes outside Toronto.
0: Okay.
1: And I got into the music industry really young. My dad was a musician, so I grew up on the keyboard with him when I was like 3 years old. And I entered my first songwriting competition when I was 12. And
0: wow.
1: It was put on by Warner Music in Canada. And that's when all this media and press attention started, because I was 12 and they threw me into a mod club at the time. So a 12-year-old was in a club singing.
0: Wow.
1: Very exciting. And it really just pushed my career. And I moved out to LA for a little bit. I started mm-hmm. working at Howard Benson Studios. I was doing rock music at the time.
0: Uh-huh.
1: And everyone just kept going like, you know, there's a twang in your voice and your songwriting is really deep and lyrical. Like, are you sure you haven't checked out Nashville? And I'm like, yeah, I would love to go to Nashville. And being 18 and trying to figure out who I was at the time,
0: yeah.
1: I went down to Nashville and I fell in love with it. I fell in love with the people. I fell
0: Good.
1: In love with the lifestyle. I grew up on a farm when I was younger. So it just was like,
0: oh, wow.
1: It just felt like me for the first time. And
0: yeah.
1: Then from there, I just kept working on my career, my craft. And now we're here.
0: And we're so glad you're here, too.
1: Thank you. I'm so glad I'm here. You guys have a beautiful place to live.
0: Well, thank you.
1: Yeah.
0: We're pretty proud of it.
1: You should be. It's beautiful. I wish we had all these, like, beautiful mountains and hills in Ontario, but we don't.
0: Well, you know, hey. But you got the good weather, though.
1: Yes, we do.
0: You know, it's nice and cool up there. Right now, we're sweltering here.
1: Yes, it does feel like a sauna. Yes, I will give you that.
0: But, you know, it's like Cousin Minnie Pearl used to say on the Opry stage, she'd say, do you like the weather? Well, if you don't, give us 5 minutes. It'll change.
1: It's very true.

0: Very true.
1: And especially here in the summertime, it's definitely like that.
0: It's hot. It is hot. Yeah. Yes. Yeah. I think I changed my shirt like 3 times when I first got down here. I was like, this is nuts. I don't know how you guys are doing this. People are running on the side of the road. I'm like, are they okay?
1: Yeah.
0: This is crazy.
1: Yeah. Yeah, I'll agree.
0: Yeah.
1: As you could tell, I do not do the running.
0: Yeah. you sure you don't want to do that? You don't want to go in the sauna?
1: Uh-uh. I probably need to, but as far as I want to, no,
0: you just don't want to.
1: Mm-hmm.
0: Yeah, I kind of feel you on that too. Don't worry.
1: I think I'd rather sit right here and talk to you and play I Wanna.
0: Well, feelings mutual.
1: Well, now, what do you have planned after the duet goes up the chart and hits one?
0: So I have a project right now called Scars that I just self-released after a 2-year period where I couldn't release any music. It was a crazy time and a hard time in my career, and it was the first time I'd ever lost control of my music. And so I wrote about it, and it turned into this project called Scars. And we're on to the 3rd single right now out of 8 songs, and I'm very excited about it.
1: Oh, wow.
0: Yes.
1: Very cool.
0: Yeah, so that's coming out basically throughout the whole year. So.
1: Well, I'll definitely have to keep my ears and eyes open for that then.
0: Yes, I brought you some stickers with the song titles on them, so I'll give those to you after. But
1: very cool.
0: It's been fun, and I've been touring it right now.
1: Very cool. I was going to ask you if you were doing any touring gigs along with the radio tour.
0: Yes, we're doing it all. Right now, I have to finish a leg in Canada up until November. But after that, we're already planning on coming back here next year. So it's
1: very
0: exciting.
1: Cool.
0: Yeah.
1: Okay, so all of our friends at Toonies, you know, that's our local club here in town.
0: Oh, okay. Hello, Toonies.
1: Mm-hmm. We have another artist that we think you need to bring in, if you know what I mean.
0: I would love to. Would love it.
1: We'll work on that.
0: Okay, perfect.
1: We'll work on that.
0: Perfect.
1: Well, now tell everybody where they can find you and keep up with you and all that good stuff.
0: So my social media is Jacqueline Kenyon. I spell it J-A-C-L-Y-N and then Kenyon, K-E-N-Y-O-N. And I have everything from Instagram, Facebook, YouTube, Spotify, Apple Music. I'm pretty much everywhere if you just type Jacqueline Kenyon Music.
1: Yeah. So do that online. You will find her music everywhere.
0: Please do. I would love that. Please follow the journey.
1: Very good. Well, hon, thank you so much for coming by.
0: Thank you for saying hi to us.
1: And
0: yes.
1: Now, you know, you're part of the family now, Jacqueline.
0: Thank you.
1: So anytime you're in the neighborhood, you know, I know you probably aren't just swinging through quite a bit. But if you do happen to be, you feel free to come on by and say hi to us.
0: Thank you. I would love to. You guys made me feel so home. Thank you.
1: Oh,
0: I really
1: good.
0: Appreciate it.
1: Good, good. Well, you know, you just keep sending us that good music.
0: And, okay.
1: We'll keep spinning you.
0: Perfect. More to come soon. Thank you.
1: Most definitely. Everybody go check her out online and get you a song or two or 8. And, you know, she'd appreciate it.
0: I would really appreciate it.
1: I'd appreciate it. And I have a feeling you will, too, whenever you get them, because you're going to love it. And right now, we're going to hear one from my buddy Chris Young. And, you know, this could be your new theme song. I didn't come here to leave, y'all.
0: No, I'm staying. Yeah, I'll be here.
1: Y'all stay with us in Mountain Country.

0: New music from Logan Mize in Mountain Country. That's Daydream for you here on the Dixie Diner. We also heard from Lainey Wilson and John Mayer. Phone, keys, wallets. Chris Young, I Didn't Come Here to Leave. And we started the set off with Jacqueline Kenyon and Justin Love. I Wanna, the duet in Mountain Country. This is WPPL-FM, Blue Ridge and Blairsville, 85 degrees under sunny skies.
1: Good Thursday afternoon, North Georgia. I hope you've been having a really good day so far, and it's hot. I know you're feeling that heat again. A mix of clouds and sunshine, a stray shower or thunderstorm. Low 90s for highs this afternoon. Make it count. Have a great rest of your Thursday. I'm Georgia meteorologist Holly Strano in the GMN Weather Center.

0: There's your Daily Dolly here in Mountain Country, taking us back to 81 with her version of But You Know I Love You here in Mountain Country on the Dixie Diner. Before Dolly, we heard the new one from Walker Montgomery. It's called With No Distractions. Brian White did Rebecca Lynn for us from 95. And Stella Lefty started things off with Boston. 120 is your time. Good afternoon to you. Hey, you know what? The 30th annual Blue Ridge Kiwanis Mountain Valley Motors Rodeo. What's coming up? It's going to kick off tomorrow and be there again on Saturday. And, of course, Mountain Country has your chance to win tickets. We do still have tickets, so not a whole lot, bunch of them like we had. But we do still have tickets, so keep listening for your chance to call in and win. If you don't want to chance it and want to go ahead and buy yours, go to BlueRidgeRodeo.com. And we are brought to you each and every Thursday here in Mountain Country by our friends at Mesquite Grill at 4860 Appalachian Highway here in Blue Ridge. Now, you know, there are several ways that you can get your great food from them. 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Their number is 706-632-6911. And they really appreciate you coming by and having dinner or lunch with them. And, you know, they give us a chance to let you sample some of their great food as well. Up for grabs today, it's two orders of the chicken soup. 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Yeah, and it's served with tortillas on the side. 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And why don't we check in with Buddy and Roxanne and get those, okay?
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Whoa, I can smell that smoked avocado.

0: music from Emily Ann Roberts here in Mountain Country on the Dixie Diner. That's one that she calls Laundry. Before Emily Ann, we heard the new one from Morgan Wallen, Been By Now. Also, Brad Paisley teaming up with Miranda Lambert, Someone Else's Arms. And Blake Whiten, he started the set off with Bet On That in Mountain Country. 1:41 is your time. Let's get a look at the Tri-State Community Calendar brought to you by the Riverwalk Shops in McKaysville. 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Also, Andrew High's class of 76 is going to be holding a planning meeting for their 50th class reunion. 6:30 this evening in the Fellowship Hall at Andrews United Methodist Church, 101 Chestnut Street in Andrews. Class members are encouraged to attend, bring fellow classmates, and bring any current classmate contact information. That's news of more community events in our area, brought to you by the Riverwalk Shops in McKaysville. Great place to shop, dine, and unwind. 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
0: And a great big Mountain Country congratulations. And from our friends at Mesquite Grill as well, to Mrs. Charlie Brown of Copper Hill, Tennessee. She was caller number 10, and Mrs. Brown wins 2 orders of the chicken soup. It comes with broth, rice, shredded chicken, fresh avocado, and pico de gallo in the soup. And it's served with tortillas on the side. Doesn't that sound good? I tell you, go on by and get you some of that for yourself. Now remember, you can call in your order with them. You can pick it up at the drive-thru window. Or you can call Uber Eats. They also do DoorDash. And you can go online to the website and place your order. Lots of ways you can order from our friends at Mesquite Grill. And they wanted me to be sure and thank you for coming by and eating with them at the Mesquite Grill at 4860 Appalachian Highway right here in Blue Ridge. Let's get you back to the music now in Mountain Country. Here's something new for you from Tristan Rubberson. This is Down for the Ride on the Dixie Diner in Mountain Country.

0: Conway and Loretta wrapping things up on the Dixie Diner for today in Mountain Country from 7 till 10. Peyton Smith before that, Two Hearts. Robert Weston, Life's a Beach. And Tristan Robertson started things off with Down for the Ride on WPPL-FM. Blue Ridge in Blairsville. 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
1: AP News, I'm Ben Thomas. The U.S. military says the aircraft carrier USS George Washington is now in the Middle East. It's relieving the USS Abraham Lincoln following reports of mental health challenges and supply shortages during its extended deployment supporting the Iran war. It's not clear when the Lincoln will return to the U.S. It takes just over a month to get back. Meanwhile, in Ukraine,
2: a Russian missile barrage has killed at least 12 people in Ukraine's capital as Ukraine continued to strike targets inside Russia. Cell phone footage captured by Kyiv resident Yehor Konovalov showed a flaming plume of orange smoke rise from the capital's horizon. The strikes hit 12 locations across Kyiv, damaging residential buildings, a medical facility, and an educational institution. Emergency crews scrambled to put out buildings on fire and to pull out people who were trapped under the rubble. Meanwhile, Ukraine has continued its campaign to strike targets inside Russian territory. I'm Karen Chemas.
1: Oil prices are climbing again. The international standard Brent crude trading above $93 per barrel. U.S. gasoline prices are up another 2 cents from yesterday. AAA puts the national average for regular grade above $4.10 per gallon. Jobless claims were down last week, and Alex Vega reports mortgage rates have eased a little.
3: Mortgage buyer Freddie Mac says the average rate on a 30-year mortgage fell this week to 6.65%. This is the second straight weekly drop. Even so, the average rate remains elevated compared to a year ago when it was at 6.58%. Despite the recent pullback, mortgage rates have been mostly rising this year, limiting home buyers' purchasing power. Elevated rates can lead prospective home shoppers to delay buying a home, one reason U.S. home sales have been sluggish this year. I'm Alex Vega.
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0: 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Temperature rise, we're looking at 87 degrees under mostly sunny skies, and it feels like, well, 98. Mm-hmm. Stay with me. We got Randy Travis coming up after we get a look at that weather forecast.
7: Good Thursday afternoon, North Georgia. I hope you've been having a really good day so far. And it's hot. I know you're feeling that heat again. A mix of clouds and sunshine, a stray shower or thunderstorm. Low 90s for highs this afternoon. Make it count. Have a great rest of your Thursday. I'm Georgia meteorologist Holly Strano in the GNN Weather Center.

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0: There's the latest for you from Ashley Cook here in Mountain Country. It's called Baby Blues. Before Miss Ashley, we heard a classic from Mr. Toby Keith, Country Comes to Town. Jelly Roll with his latest, Hands Up. And starting the set off is Randy Travis. New music from him, it's called I Don't Care. Good afternoon to you. It's about 18 minutes past 2 o'clock. You know, the 30th annual Blue Ridge Kiwanis Mountain Valley Motors Rodeo is happening tomorrow and Saturday. Right here in Blue Ridge. 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

0: taking us back to 1973 here in Mountain Country. That's George and Tammy, and We're Not the Jet Set. Before George and Tammy, we heard from Christian Parker with his debut tune with us called Bottle. Dylan Scott's Dear Big City. Brothers Osborne, Finish This Drink. And we started things off, as promised, with Ella Langley, Loving Life Again. 2:39 is your Mountain Country time. Let's get a look at the Tri-State Community Calendar, brought to you by the Riverwalk Shops in McKaysville. Fannin County Family Connection and the Knights of Columbus will host a golf tournament fundraiser Tuesday, September 15th at Old Tocoa Farm. Registration begins at 8 a.m., with the tournament starting at 9. Day includes golf, a silent auction, and prizes, with proceeds benefiting Fannin County Family Connection. Golfers and sponsors are needed. Space is limited. Visit the Fannin County Family Connection Facebook page for registration and sponsorship information. Also want to remind you, the Gilmer County Board of Assessors will be holding its regularly scheduled meeting today at 3 p.m. Meeting is going to be held at the Board of Assessors office in the Gilmer County Courthouse, 1 Broad Street, Suite 104 in LJ. All interested parties are invited to attend. That's news and more community events in our area, brought to you by the Riverwalk Shops in McKaysville. Stay with us. Music from Harper Grace on the way next in Mountain Country.
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He said, "This is where you get off, boy, 'cause I'm going back to Alabama." 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The whole

0: If you're big star bound, let me warn you, it's a long, hard ride. 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It ain't like it was in the 50s when I was here. I mean, you got Waylon Jennings and Willie Nelson, Guy Clark, and Billy Joe Schaefer, and David Allen Cole. 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
1: 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Well, you're in the right place. You're in Mountain Country. We don't do that here.

There's the latest for you from the Soul Circus Cowboys, wrapping up my time with you for today. It's called Something Stronger. Before that, David Allan Coe from back in 83 with The Ride, Drew Baldridge, Love Needs You, Porter Martin, X's in Texas, and we started things off with the latest from Harper Grace. It's called Underneath the Harvest Moon. This is WPPL-FM, Blue Ridge and Blairsville, 87 degrees under sunny skies, feels like 98.

0: Good Thursday afternoon, North Georgia. I hope you've been having a really good day so far. And it's hot. I know you're feeling that heat again. A mix of clouds and sunshine, a stray shower or thunderstorm. Low 90s for highs this afternoon. Make it count. Have a great rest of your Thursday. I'm Georgia meteorologist Holly Strano in the GNN Weather Center.
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was out at the Long Branch and I was talking to this girl. 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I was playing it slow and cool,

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Some of my teeth were gone, and I was drinking mashed taters through a straw. You see, turns out the girl that I'd propositioned had a man with a chip on his shoulder and a blunt object in his hand, who proceeded to express his disapproval of the lines that I crossed. 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

0: Nope, ain't gonna do it. 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Well, probably neither one. Anyway, stop dragging my heart around, Lady A and their version of that classic. Riley Green with Imagine That. Ray Scott, Those Jeans. Absolutely, absolutely one of my favorite songs ever. And, you know, I kind of miss it. You know, those songs that tells a story, especially a funny story. Warren Treaty with You Can't Hurt Me Anymore and Bryce Leatherwood, Grain of Salt. 3:21 is your Mountain Country time. Listen, folks, we got a bunch of stuff going on. We got rodeo tickets. I ain't gonna say nothing else. Y'all keep listening, and there are plenty of ways to listen. 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
1: Flippin' traitor. I'd be ashamed. You know, girl, no, you'll just be the get gone, get out of here. I ain't even talking about it. Megan Maroney for you, and Traitor is the name of that one. Joe Nichols with C'est La Vie. Had the Ghost Hounds in there with Past the Point of Rescue and Spencer Hatcher. Hot weather, cold beer. You know, I mean, they talk about not drinking cold beer during hot weather because it is going to dehydrate you. Drink some water with it. I don't care. Anyway, 3:40, that is your Mountain Country time. And it is time now to take us a quick peek at the Tri-State Community Calendar and see what's going on in the area. That being brought to us by the Riverwalk Shops in McKaysville. 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Now, I also have another way that you can get tickets. Do we want to do it now? Tell you what, if somebody calls right now and tells me to do it, I'll do it. But 1, 2, 3, 4, 5. Man, there was y'all's opportunity. But you know what? Be listening. You know what? I'm going to have to take caller number 10 right now, 706-632-WPPL. That's 706-632-9775. Caller number 10 gets a pair of tickets.
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1: And a great big drive home, mountain country style, buddy style. 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Picked up a pair of tickets to go check out the 30th annual Blue Ridge Pro Rodeo going on Friday and Saturday night. And listen, folks, just so y'all know, if you or someone in your family has won tickets for anything from mountain country, there is a 1 month cool down. And man, that just broke my heart to have to tell Tally that. Doggone it. Anyway, we should have been better at getting that information out there to you. Anyway, folks, y'all stuck around. We're gonna play some more of Tomorrow's Country today, right here in Mountain Country.
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Good Thursday afternoon, North Georgia. I hope you've been having a really good day so far. And it's hot. I know you're feeling that heat again. A mix of clouds and sunshine, a stray shower or thunderstorm. Low 90s for highs this afternoon. Make it count. Have a great rest of your Thursday. I'm Georgia meteorologist Holly Strano in the GNN Weather Center.

0: That's right. He's getting in it now. Frank Ray and Tracy Lawrence for you. Good for the soul. Now, before that, we had some requested Luke Pilgrim taking you back to 2010. Sweet Tea. That just absolutely brings back memories. Miranda Lambert for you. Brand new stuff there. Sunset Marquee and Dan and Shay. Her, the kids, and Jesus. It is now 4:15. That makes it time for the sports at 4:15, being brought to you by Rebecca Mathis, State Farm Insurance Agency.
1: Here's what's happening in your Mountain Country sports. The Atlanta Braves lost their series finale to the Minnesota Twins 6-4 Wednesday. This is just the second time all season that the Braves have been swept by an opponent. Cody Clements went 2-for-4 with 3 RBI to lead the Twins. The Braves traveled to Chicago for a makeup game with the White Sox before heading to Milwaukee for a 3-game series with the Brewers. 2 of those games will be in Milwaukee. The 3rd game will be played in Williamsport, Pennsylvania, the home of the Little League World Series. The Atlanta Falcons kicked off joint practices with the Indianapolis Colts Wednesday. The most notable addition on the field was Juwan Taylor, taking reps with the first team at right tackle. He was activated from the physically unable to perform list after recovering from a cleanup knee surgery. The two teams practice again today ahead of their preseason game Saturday at 1 p.m. And that's a look at your Mountain Country sports. I'm Steve Nichols.
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0: 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Now, up next, well, you know what? We get the latest for you from Lauren Elena, featuring Kane Brown. It's called Never Been in Love Until You or Till I Saw You. Anyway, y'all stick around. We'll check it out.
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0: 4:30 news coming up next, and that, my friends, a little bit of Hank Williams Jr. called Elijah right here in Mountain Compton. Well, I like it. Alexandra Kay before that, Straight for the Heart, and Lauren Elena featuring Kane Brown, Never Been in Love. And you know what? As I said, that news at 4:30 coming up, being brought to you by the Corner Market and the Corner Bait and Tackle at the Lakewood intersection right there on Highway 515.
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2: Authorities appealing to the public for help after identifying 25 victims of an alleged serial rapist.
3: A decades-long investigation into alleged serial rapist Bobby Lee Hart Jr. continues to expand across North Georgia. Officials say Hart operated along the Highway 92 corridor for over 30 years. Wednesday, Paulding County District Attorney Robert Lane announced a new case against Hart involving a 2012 assault at a Hiram storage facility. Atlanta News First reports that investigators are urging anyone with additional information or potential victims to contact law enforcement immediately. I'm Thomas Cage.
2: An Athens Clark County Tag Office employee under investigation for alleged fraud. Officers arrested Lilia Lozano this week on 10 counts each of forgery, identity fraud, and making false statements for activity at the tag office. Details on the alleged scheme have not been released. The 57-year-old no longer works in her position. Richmond County Sheriff's Office dealing with tragedy this week. Deputy Jailer Michael Davis served the county for nearly three decades until he died during a medical emergency Tuesday. It was less than 24 hours later when Deputy Philip Wasson died after a traffic crash. The sheriff's office says there were both deputies, co-workers, and friends, and their brothers. A Texas man facing charges for allegedly making death threats against a Barrow County judge and prosecutors, Brandon Scroggins, accused of calling the district attorney's office and the chambers of Superior Court Judge Nicholas Prim to threaten harm on the morning of the sentencing of Colin Gray. The accolades keep coming in for Mercedes-Benz Stadium. USA Today readers selected the Benz as the best stadium in the NFL this year. I'm Scott Kimbler.
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5: Good Thursday afternoon, North Georgia. I hope you've been having a really good day so far, and it's hot. I know you're feeling that heat again. A mix of clouds and sunshine, a stray shower or thunderstorm. Low 90s for highs this afternoon. Make it count. Have a great rest of your Thursday. I'm Georgia meteorologist Holly Strano in the GNN Weather Center.
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0: That, my friends, is the latest for you from Brett Young. Make Me Say, right here in Mountain Country. Now, before that, Coe Wetzel featuring Ella Langley, Jaded. How'd You Get That Way? Come on now, Tepner. Anyway, 4:42 is your Mountain Country time, and well, folks, that means it's time to go ahead and take us a quick peek at the Tri-State Community Calendar, see what's going on in the area, that being brought to us by the Riverwalk Shops in McKaysville. The 30th Annual Blue Ridge Kiwanis and Mountain Valley Motors Pro Rodeo is happening Friday and Saturday, August 21st and 22nd, and of course, Mountain Country is your chance to win tickets. Well, let me just tell you, I want you to get over to the DQ, because they've got the rodeo queen over there. They've got the rodeo clown over there. They started at 4 o'clock. They're out there until 8 o'clock this evening, and it's rodeo night. Get over there, and if you wear corduroy overalls like Kevin Painter, then they're going to give 10% of the proceeds actually goes to the Kiwanis Club that's pretty doggone cool, folks. Get on by there. 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I mean, they've got great burgers. They have the best fries in this world. I mean, that's just my opinion, but, I'm telling you. And if somebody bring me a soft serve, they might even talk me out of a pair of tickets for the road. I don't know. Ain't no telling what we'll liable to get into. Anyway, y'all stick around. Get on by the DQ. Tell them I sent you. 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

0: 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Coming up next, well, got that 5 o'clock hour. That means 5 o'clock weather is being brought to you by the law offices of Daniel R. Duello. Y'all stick around, see what we can get into.
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2: Good Thursday afternoon, North Georgia. I hope you've been having a really good day so far, and it's hot. I know you're feeling that heat again. A mix of clouds and sunshine, a stray shower or thunderstorm, low 90s for highs this afternoon. Make it count. Have a great rest of your Thursday. I'm Georgia meteorologist Holly Strano in the GNN Weather Center.
0: Thank you, Miss Holly. That weather at 5 o'clock. 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That's the law offices of Daniel R. Duello. Tell them that you were referred by Buddy on the drive home right here in Mountain Country. Here's the latest for you from Morgan Wallen's called Been By Now. Y'all turn it up.

0: Tyson Lehman for your wildflowers and whiskey bottles. I'm telling you what, that she does. Now, before that, we had Hannah Harper, Married Into This Town. Dave Finley with Welcome to the South. William Cart Green, Good Time. And Morgan Wallen, Been By Now. Coming up on about 20 minutes after 5. 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
1: Good Thursday afternoon, North Georgia. I hope you've been having a really good day so far. And it's hot. I know you're feeling that heat again. A mix of clouds and sunshine, a stray shower or thunderstorm. Low 90s for highs this afternoon. Make it count. Have a great rest of your Thursday. I'm Georgia meteorologist Holly Strano in the GNN Weather Center.

0: Carrie Underwood for you, and that by request, in fact. Jesus, Take the Wheel. You know, folks, we love to play the music that you want to hear. If you've got something you want to hear, all you got to do is just give us a call, 706-632-WPPL. That's 706-632-9775. Now, before that, we had Scotty McCreery, Been a Good Run, Lainey Wilson and John Mayer with Phone Keys Wallet, a little bit of Beyonce, Texas Hold'em, and Kelsey Hart, Love to Be That Guy. About 5:41, I don't know what I was doing. About 19 minutes slack of the 6 o'clock hour. That's what I was going to say. Folks, my name's Buddy. Glad to have you along here on what we call the drive home. And if y'all know anything about the drive home, y'all know it's time to take a quick peek at the Tri-State Community Calendar, see what's going on in and around the area. And I'm going to make this special statement about the 30th annual Blue Ridge Rodeo. Yeah, it's going on this weekend. And the Rodeo Queen and the Rodeo Clown are over hanging out at the DQ Grill and Chill. Get over there. It's rodeo night, and from now until 8 o'clock, 10% of the proceeds get donated. Get on over there and help them out. Get you a good something to eat, a sweet treat, something cold to drink. Doesn't matter. Get on by there. Tell them Buddy sent you. 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Okay, Tri-State, we have another local secret just for you. 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

0: That, my friends, was the Soul Circus Cowboys and Something Stronger right here in Mountain Country. Now, before that, we had Tucker Wetmore, and Who Told You That? It's about 5:52. That is your Mountain Country time. Glad to have y'all along here on what we call the drive home. 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Now, y'all stick around, because up next, we have got a little bit of requested Kenny and Dolly for you. Islands in the Stream, up next, right here in Mountain Country.
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Kenny Rogers with Dolly Parton by Request Islands in the Stream, right here on the drive home in Mountain Country at 103.9 and 94.3 FM, WPPL, Woodridge and Blairsville. Coming up next, got that news at 6 o'clock, then latest for you from Luke Combs, Rethink Some Things. We'll get another hour of the drive home. Y'all stick around, see what we can get into.

Good Thursday afternoon, North Georgia. I hope you've been having a really good day so far. And it's hot. I know you're feeling that heat again. A mix of clouds and sunshine, a stray shower or thunderstorm. Low 90s for highs this afternoon. Make it count. Have a great rest of your Thursday. I'm Georgia meteorologist Holly Strano in the GNN Weather Center.

0: Casey Musgraves for you, Loneliest Girl, right here in Mountain Country. Now, before that, well, you know what? Let me back up a little bit. I'm jumping ahead. I'm getting music in there, folks. Kenny Chesney for you, Burn My Boat. Eric Church with Homeboy. Chancey Williams, If You Lived Here. And Luke Combs, Rethink Some Things. 6:19, that's your Mountain Country time. Glad to have y'all along. Here's what we're going to do. We're going to talk about that 30th annual Kiwanis and Mountain Valley Motors Pro Rodeo going on this weekend. We got chances for you to win a ticket. Y'all stick around and keep it locked right here in Mountain Country. 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

0: That's a fact. 100 Girl ain't about you. And what if it ain't about you? We're having a five in a row for you right here in Mountain Country. Now, before that, we had Cody Jinks, Know It All. Jason Aldean on a twofer. I mean, I guess that's what we'll call it. It was a back-to-back Jason Aldean. One for you by request. Lights Come On. And the latest from Jason Aldean. Anytime soon. Now, to start you off on that five-song set, we had Brad Kaler and Mineral Bluff Review. That's right. They rearing from out there on what they call right around Windy Ridge in Mineral Bluff. I call it the bluff. I call it the ridge. Anyway, out there around the house. Anyway, now, folks, listen, it's time to go ahead and take us a quick peek at the Tri-State Community Calendar and see what's going on in the area. And it's rodeo night over at the DQ Grill and Chill. Get on over there. The Rodeo Queen and the Rodeo Clown are both over there. I don't know what they're doing, but I know there's going to be a lot of soft served involved. So get on over there. Tell them I sent you. And on the ride over there, all you got to do is keep it locked right here in Mountain Country at 103.9 and 94.3 FM. 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
4: 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You'll get to hear old school country, some of the new artists too, along with some great stories about my grandfather and the relationships I've had and made with several country artists in Nashville. So get your sipping cup ready and crank up your radio. It's Moonshine Mountain Country Saturday Night from 7 to 9 p.m. right here on Mountain Country Radio.
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